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6: Top stories this hour. Forever loved, forever missed, forever our superhero. That's how PC Matthew Blades has been remembered in a tribute from his wife. He died alongside Tom Clough when their patrol car was hit by a Volkswagen on the wrong side of the A66 near Middlesbrough. Five males aged between 17 and 23 who were travelling in the Passat were also killed. Our North of England correspondent Tom Parmenter summarises the police watchdog's early findings.
7: The independent investigators have revealed that the Volkswagen Passat had cloned number plates. That's why they were alerted to it. Multiple police teams pursued it for 7 minutes through the streets of Middlesbrough.
6: Cross Country is expecting to run a full timetable today after virtually all its trains yesterday were cancelled because of a power cut. The operator runs long distance routes, including services from Edinburgh to Plymouth and Nottingham to Cardiff. New research suggests poor public transport links are affecting people's jobs prospects. A survey's found almost 10% of us have turned down or quit a role because it's too hard to get to, rising to 14% of bus users. A new treatment for earlier stage rectal cancer could transform how patients are cared for. More than 4,000 people in England are diagnosed each year. It's hoped the treatment would prevent a permanent stoma. In sport, Newcastle were denied an opening Premier League win by a late penalty. They drew 2-2 with Liverpool at St James's Park. New boss Matthias Jeissler feels it was a soft decision.
8: It was a tough end, hard luck, I would say. In general, I'm really, really happy with the performance after such a short amount of time. The guys were fighting till the end. They put their heart on the pitch, and this is something we said that's not negotiable.
6: Manchester City scored late to beat Bournemouth 2-1. Aston Villa's campaign started with a 4-0 defeat at Brighton. And Britain's Lando Norris claimed victory at Formula One's Dutch Grand Prix. He came in ahead of Kimi Antonelli. From Sky News, I'm Connor Sefton.

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4: Top stories this hour. More than £220,000 has been raised for the families of the two officers killed in a crash on Teesside. Matthew Blades and Tom Clough died when their patrol car was hit by a Volkswagen on the wrong side of the A66 near Middlesbrough. Its five occupants, aged between 17 and 23, also died. Mourners are laying flowers at the scene.
5: God bless all the families, honestly.
6: No one deserves to not come home. I'm a reservist. I've never seen anything extreme, but all of us who put our names on these lines, we're willing to do things like this. No one should have to, but we do.
4: Two young women have been arrested on suspicion of causing a serious injury to a child in Rochdale. The women, aged 19 and 20, were arrested at a property in Blackburn yesterday. The child reportedly fell from a first-floor window and remains in a serious condition. A teenager is among two men due in court later, charged over a cocaine haul in Glasgow. More than £500,000 worth was seized. Pizza chain Domino's is planning to recruit 5,000 new workers between now and Christmas. The roles will be both in-store and on the road as delivery drivers. The head of football in the Caribbean and North and Central America says it's for Gianni Infantino to decide if he should resign as FIFA president.
7: That's his decision. It's not my decision. Those are individual decisions. My view is, you know what, listen, we have to follow a proper governance process, and I have to respect my colleagues with that. And listen, I think once we follow that, then those decisions can be made by individuals.
4: CONCACAF's Victor Montagliani says he asked him to stay away from a youth tournament in the Dominican Republic as a courtesy. It's over a botched attempt to sell off stakes in the World Cup to private investors. Liverpool scored a 99th minute penalty to draw 2-2 at Newcastle in the Premier League. Manchester City secured a late 2-1 win in their opener with Bournemouth. Meanwhile, Brighton thrashed Aston Villa 4-0. From Sky News, I'm Connor Sefton.

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3: Top stories this hour. More than £220,000 has been donated to support the families of two police officers killed in a crash near Middlesbrough. PC's Tom Clough and Matthew Blades were among seven people who died when their vehicle was hit by a car travelling the wrong way on the A66 on Saturday. Matt Story is Cleveland's Police and Crime Commissioner.
4: Officers take their lives in their hands every single day, and they don't always know what's going to be behind the door when they go to a job. They don't know what's going to happen when they get behind the wheel, and that just is emblematic of how dangerous the job can be.
3: Andy Burnham's travelling to Kiev for his first overseas trip as Prime Minister. He'll meet President Volodymyr Zelensky. July saw fewer job ads for the first time in 4 months. Experts say vacancies for positions in travel, teaching and construction have gone up, but there's been a drop in healthcare, nursing, hospitality and logistics. And the opening Premier League weekend's provided plenty of late drama as Liverpool scored an injury time pen to draw 2-2 at Newcastle. Manchester City beat Bournemouth 2-1. Elsewhere, Brighton thrashed Aston Villa 4-0.
5: Now for the news from across the South. Firefighters have been winding down operations in the New Forest after a wildfire burned through more than 240 acres. Crews had been tackling the blaze for 2 weeks. The fire service says the area remains vulnerable despite recent rain. 40 new homes, a community building and a children's nursery have been approved as part of the King's Barton development in Winchester. 30 of the homes will be affordable. The plans also include shops, a pub and public spaces as part of a new neighbourhood centre. Southampton's cruise industry supports £1 billion of economic activity in the city and wider region, according to Associated British Ports. The figure has been highlighted as the port welcomed the cruise ship Explorer 3 on its first visit to the UK. A Winchester councillor has raised more than five times his fundraising target with a 100-metre charity abseil. Former Mayor Sadiqa Achwal took on Portsmouth Spinnaker Tower for Trinity Winchester. He's collected more than £2,600, including gift aid.
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5: A fine and dry day with plenty of sunny spells. We'll see highs today of 23 degrees. That's the latest. I'm Sean Moore.
7: On FM, DAB smart speaker and the free Nation app, this is Kate at breakfast on a Monday. Yes, Mondays come around so quickly, don't they? Cliff Richard is up after Kajagoogoo.

I bet he can't hit those high notes anymore. Cliff Richard, we don't talk anymore here at Nation Easy Radio. So good morning. Welcome along to the show. It's Kate Weston here with you until 10 o'clock this morning. And as I said earlier, Mondays come around really quickly, don't they? I find on a Monday people say, how was your weekend? And I go, now let me try and remember what I did. I've got Macy Gray on the way, and I try after the Pointer Sisters, Slow Hands.

0: That will be my epitaph, I feel sure. I try, or I tried. From Macy Gray, it's Kate here at Nation Easy. Welcome along to the show this Monday morning. I hope you are well. I've got Roxy Music on the way and Dance Away, a fabulous Prince song for you as well. Quite possibly his best song. Yes, I'll leave that with you. And Selena is on the way. We've got our first visit to the traffic and travel hub, and she is up next.
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12: Problems at Winchester this morning. The weekend works at Winnall are overrunning. The Junction 9 interchange is completely closed. All slips are closed, as is the A34 southbound towards it. Starting to see traffic build now coming off at Junction 11. Also building on the A34 around Bullington Cross. Likely to be ongoing there till about 8 o'clock.
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0: Christina Aguilera and Beautiful on Nation Easy. Welcome along to Brekkie this Monday morning with me, Kate Weston. It's lovely to have you along. I'm here with your relaxing favourites until 10 o'clock this morning. It's a busy old show. I have the celebrity birthdays. We'll do a few what's ons. We've got Monday's Happy Fact as well. I've got fabulous music as always. John Waite is on the way with Missing You. And I've got fabulous traffic and travel news for the South as well, courtesy of Selena, who's up next.
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11: Good news from the Winnall interchange. It has all reopened now. The weekend works did overrun there at Winnall, just off Junction 9. But all those slip roads are now open once again, thanks to Brent for updating me. A31 across the forest is open, but still some restrictions.
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0: Whitney Houston, My Love Is Your Love, here at Nation Easy Radio. It's Kate Weston here with you this Monday morning. I have the celebrity birthdays on the way very soon. If it's your birthday today, find out who you share it with. Do you know, I fancy a birthday. I do. I fancy some presents, but it's a long time. Yes, I have to wait until next March. Yeah, never mind. It will be Christmas before we know it. Did I just say that? I've got Bob Marley and the Wailers on the way. I've got the Commodores as well, but it is just coming up to 7 o'clock this Monday morning. Let's hand over to my news team for the news and the weather.
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9: Top stories this hour. More than £250,000 has been raised to support the families of two police officers killed in a car crash near Middlesbrough. Seven people, including PCs Tom Clough and Matthew Blades, died on Saturday. The occupants of the other vehicle involved, which had been going the wrong direction down a dual carriageway, were aged between 17 and 23. We've been speaking with Cleveland Police and Crime Commissioner Matt Storey.
10: My heart goes out to the officers and the families and colleagues of the police officers who died, and also to the families of the five people in the Volkswagen as well. You know, it's really difficult to comprehend how much grief they will be feeling right now and how hard it must be for them.
9: Andy Burnham's off to Kiev later to mark Ukraine's Independence Day. It's his first overseas trip as Prime Minister. Two women have been arrested after a three-year-old boy was seriously injured in a fall from a window in Rochdale in Greater Manchester. The child's in a critical condition. And the Premier League is back. Liverpool scored a 99th minute pen to earn a 2-2 draw at

0: ship Explorer 3 on its first visit to the UK. A Winchester councillor has raised more than five times his fundraising target with a 100-metre charity abseil. Former Mayor Sadiqa Achwal took on Portsmouth Spinnaker Tower for Trinity Winchester. He's collected more than £2,600, including gift aid.
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0: A fine and dry day with plenty of sunny spells. We'll see highs today of 23 degrees. That's the latest. I'm Sean Moore.
3: This is Nation Easy Radio, and this is Kate with your relaxing favourites at breakfast. The Commodores are on the way after Bob Marley.

Nation Easy with the Commodores and Sail On, and before that Bob Marley complete with Wailers and Three Little Birds. So welcome along to Monday morning's breakfast show. Are you bright-eyed and bushy-tailed, or are you just crawling out from under your duvet? Yep, it's like that. I do hope you had a good weekend, though. I was very, very busy. I've started my shopping quest because my son's off to university. There's a lot to do. Yes, I need to buy pants and socks and shower gel. And I'm wondering whether to bother to get him any cleaning stuff for his sink. Do you think he'll clean it? Do you think he'll do any washing? Perhaps washing powder isn't necessary. He certainly does need coat hangers, though. Yes, do you know, it's so glamorous. And don't even talk to me about mattress protectors. I prefer not to think about the state of the mattress in the halls. I've got Culture Club on the way. Do you really want to hurt me? After Seal, this is Kiss from a Rose on Nation Easy Radio.

0: Boy George, Culture Club, and Do You Really Want to Hurt Me? It's Kate Weston here with you this Monday morning. I've got Christopher Cross on the way. He's still riding like the wind. Fleetwood Mac as well. Selena has your traffic and travel news. Let us do some birthdays. There aren't very many this morning, so blink and you will miss them. Rupert Grint, a.k.a. Ron Weasley, is 38 today. Stephen Fry, do you suppose he does all his shopping in Sainsbury's? Can you see him walking round? Yeah, with his trolley. No, I can't either. 69 today, and from Three Men and a Baby, what an amazing film. One of my faves. Steve Guttenberg is 68 today. If it's your birthday, have a lovely day.
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1: 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Traffic and travel.
10: A31, still some reduced speed limits both ways across the Forest with one lane closed westbound. Otherwise, traffic is looking good there. Reminder, the weekend works have now been completed at the Winnall interchange. Traffic's all back to normal. It is slowing westbound A27 towards Hilsey.
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0: A tune, Christopher Cross, with a bit of help from Michael McDonald, and Ride Like the Wind. It's Kate Weston here with you. I've got Wet, Wet, Wet on the way. I've got Queen on the way. We'll do a few What's Ons as well. But first, make me a winner.
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0: Wet. Swishing. I was lucky here at Nation Easy. George Michael is on the way. Jesus to a Child. And I am so looking forward to that documentary about Wham. I don't know if you've heard about it. I think it's going to be broadcast, I'm going to say the bank holiday weekend, something like that. And it's about Wham when they went to China, and it looks absolutely amazing. So looking forward to it. Selena has the traffic and travel news very soon. But first, let us do a few what's-ons. How about going to the Mayflower in Southampton on the 3rd of September for the Night Sky Show? If you like your space, that's the place to be. Waitress, the musical with Les Dennis, is on at the Bournemouth Pavilion from tonight until this coming Saturday. Further ahead at the BIC, Suede and the Manic Street Preachers are there. That's the 12th of November. And on the 16th of November, it's The Script. At the King's in Portsmouth, it's Genesis Connected, Friday the 4th of September. And if you're into your 50s and your 60s music, how about Lipstick on Your Collar at the New Theatre Royal in Portsmouth, Friday the 11th of September. And finally, if you have little people in your house, or if not, perhaps you're just a fan of Iggle Piggle, you will want to go to Fareham Live this Saturday and Sunday for In the Night Garden Live.
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5: Good morning, A31 then across the Forest. It's all open once again after the recent closure. No lane closure westbound, by the way. Thanks to Mike and Stuart for the updates there. Meanwhile, traffic on the westbound A27 is building towards Hilsey. Still the lane closure in place there for barrier works. M3 northbound quite busy from the M27 heading through Junction 12.
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0: 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A scenic 4-minute shuttle across the harbour. It's shorter by water.

0: This is Kate at Nation Easy Radio. Fast approaching 8 o'clock this Monday morning. On the way, I've got music from Huey Lewis and the news, a classic from Stevie Wonder as well. Plus, I will do Monday's happy fact to make your day a little better. Not much, just a bit. And I'm going to continue with last week's theme. Yes, so there is a foodie connection to all my happy facts this week, because we all love a bit of food, don't we? Yes, although I have to say my family aren't that keen on my cooking, but that's a whole other story. It is almost 8 o'clock, as I say. Time to hand over to my news team for the news here in the south and the all-important weather forecast.
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8: Top stories this hour. More than £250,000 has been donated to support the families of two police officers killed in a crash near Middlesbrough. PCs Tom Clough and Matthew Blades died when their vehicle was hit by a Volkswagen travelling the wrong way on a dual carriageway on Saturday. All five people in the Passat also died. Matt Story is Cleveland's police and crime commissioner.
9: People know there are police officers around here. It's a small police force, tight-knit communities. So officers know each other within the force, but also they know the communities, they know the people. And it will have an impact.
8: Andy Burnham's arrived in Kiev for his first overseas trip as Prime Minister. He'll vow Britain will not back down from its support of Ukraine. July saw fewer job ads for the first time in 4 months. Experts say employers don't seem to be hiring at graduate level. And the opening Premier League weekend has provided plenty of late drama as Liverpool scored an injury time pen to draw 2-2 at Newcastle. Elsewhere, Manchester City beat Bournemouth 2-1 and Brighton thrashed Aston Villa 4-0.
10: Now for the news from across the south. Firefighters have been winding down operations in the New Forest after a wildfire burned through more than 240 acres. Crews had been tackling the blaze for 2 weeks. The fire service says the area remains vulnerable despite recent rain. 40 new homes, a community building and a children's nursery have been approved.

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1: A fine and dry day with plenty of sunny spells. We'll see highs today of 23 degrees. That's the latest. I'm Sean Moore.
2: This is Kate on Nation Easy. More relaxing favourites then on the way with Stevie Wonder, Huey Lewis and the News.

Stevie Wonder, isn't she lovely? Here at Nation Easy, it's Kate Weston here with you on a Monday morning. Thank you to Nigel, who got in touch last week. He was a bit discombobulated because he felt a raindrop. Yes, he didn't know if he was coming or going. He thought, what's going on here? Is it not going to be wall-to-wall sunshine? I think we've turned a corner, haven't we? I've got Monday's happy fact on the way. To make your day a little better, not much, just a bit. It's up after Diana Ross and Jeffrey Osborne on Nation Easy.

0: Diana Ross, When You Tell Me That You Love Me. On Nation Easy Radio, it's Kate with your relaxing favourites this Monday. Welcome along to Brekkie. I've got Phil Collins on the way, Van Morrison too, and Selena will bring you the traffic and travel for the South very soon. First, it's time for Monday's Happy Fact. To make your day a little better, not much, just a bit. In fact, it is 5 facts this morning because I'm looking at the foods with the fewest calories. I thought it would be fun. I wondered what I should be eating in order to keep myself svelte and trim. I don't think I've been svelte in a very, very long time. So the top 5 in 5th place, 19 calories per 100 grams, radishes. Ooh, I'm not sure I like radishes. Courgettes are there with 17 calories. In 3rd place, it's cucumber with 16. In 2nd place, with 15 calories per 100 grams, it's celery. And in 1st place, yes, it has between 8 and 15 calories per 100 grams. Yes, the humble lettuce. Ah, yeah, what can you say about a lettuce?
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1: 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Traffic and travel.
12: Westbound A27, that is slowing towards the ongoing lane closure at Hillsey in place for barrier repairs there. It is slowing back towards Havant, affecting on the southbound A3M. Main Road Twyford, still a few delays there. Looking quite busy on the A303 around Amesbury already. Hotline is 0333 311 1050.
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1: Coldplay and Fix You on Nation Easy Radio. It's Kate Weston here with you this Monday morning. So last week, golly, there was a lot in the news, wasn't there? Not least of all the fact that Charles Spencer has written a book about Diana, his sister, Swan Song, which is a memoir, and it's going to be released on the 22nd of September. And I think I quite fancy reading that. I think it might be quite good. Of course, the only problem will be that all the revelations will come out straight away. They'll be all over the newspapers, won't they, and on the news. But it did remind me of my friend. I'll call her T, to protect her. She actually went out and bought Spare, the book that Harry wrote, and she started this book. And she thought, oh, my word. She took it back to the bookshop and she said, could she have her money back? Purely and simply, she said, because it was so badly written. And do you know what? She got her money back. Can you believe that? Well done, Waterstones. Anyway, on with this morning. It's Kate Weston here with you with more great music on the way. And up next, I've got Selena with your traffic and travel.
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8: Westbound A27, that is slowing towards the ongoing lane closure at Hillsey in place for barrier repairs. Slow back towards Havant. Southbound A3M then is slow, waiting to join the westbound A27. I think there's still some work on the A3 London Road, Waterlooville, causing some short delays, as is work on the A36 Salisbury Road at Calmore.
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0: Mr. Big, and to be with you, it's fast approaching 9 o'clock this Monday. Time flies, does it not? It's almost time for our Stress Busters, an hour of super relaxing favourites. I'm going to kick off with ABC and the King of Cool. Yes, Nat King Cole. They're up after the news and your weather.
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10: The top stories this hour. The government's told social media companies to take down footage of people driving on the wrong side of the road following a horrific crash near Middlesbrough.
11: There is content on social media today that celebrates that type of appalling driving, dangerous driving that puts people's lives at risk. Social media companies could take it down today if they choose to.
10: Defence Secretary Luke Pollard there. Two police officers died on Saturday when a car with five young people inside, who all also died, was driven the wrong way down a dual carriageway. It comes a week after five teenagers were killed in a similar incident on a motorway in Ireland. Andy Burnham's arrived in Kiev for his first overseas trip as Prime Minister. He'll vow Britain will not back down from its support of Ukraine. Two women have been arrested after a three-year-old boy was seriously injured in a fall from a window in Rochdale in Greater Manchester. The child's in a critical condition this morning. And the Premier League's back. Liverpool scored a 99th minute pen to earn a 2-2 draw at Newcastle. Elsewhere, Manchester City beat Bournemouth 2-1.
12: Now for the news from across the South. Firefighters have been winding down operations in the New Forest after a wildfire burned through more than 240 acres. Crews had been tackling the blaze for 2 weeks. The fire service says the area remains vulnerable despite recent rain. 40 new homes, a community building and a children's nursery have been approved as part of the King's Barton development in Winchester. 30 of the homes will be affordable. The plans also include shops, a pub and public spaces as part of a new neighbourhood centre. Southampton's cruise industry supports £1 billion of economic activity in the city and wider region, according to Associated British Ports. The figure has been highlighted as the port welcomed the cruise ship Explorer 3 on its first visit to the UK. A Winchester councillor has raised more than five times his fundraising target with a 100-metre charity abseil. Former Mayor Sadiqa Achwal took on Portsmouth Spinnaker Tower for Trinity Winchester. He's collected more than £2,600, including gift aid.
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12: A fine and dry day with plenty of sunny spells. We'll see highs today of 23 degrees. That's the latest. I'm Sean Moore.
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0: It's never easy getting going on a Monday morning. Let me ease you into the week beautifully with the Stress Busters. Nat King Cole is on the way after

AC and the Sunshine Band, Please Don't Go. One of your stress busters here at Nation Easy. It's Kate Weston here with an hour of super relaxing favourites. I do it each weekday at just gone 9 o'clock. I'm nothing if not regular. But that's a whole other story. I've got the Backstreet Boys on the way, As Long As You Love Me. But first, pray silence for the legend that is Kate Bush. This is This Woman's Work on Nation Easy.

0: The Backstreet Boys, one of your stress busters here at Nation Easy with me, Kate Weston. I hope you are enjoying the music this morning. Yes, this is Nation Easy, where the music is smooth, even if the DJs aren't. Talking of which, Andy Jackson is on the way at 10 o'clock this morning. At 3 p.m, it's Stuart McGinley. Tim Allen will keep you company throughout the evening from 7, and Duncan Barks is here from 10 o'clock tonight. So do keep it here, where the relaxing favourites just keep on coming. Up next in our Stress Busters, it's Michael McDonald.
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0: The ultimate 70s band, The Stylistics, Betcha by Golly Wow. One of your stress busters here at Nation. Easy on the way, it's Maroon 5 and She Will Be Loved. It's Kate here with you until 10 o'clock this morning. I don't know if you're using AI very much. I have to say I'm using it more and more, particularly when I'm designing. I do quite a bit of publicity and I have to sort of create designs and pictures. And so I'm using AI and I'm typing in, oh, can I have a park, please? A background of a park with trees and a stream and a dog running in the foreground, this sort of thing. But where I'm coming unstuck is that I'm desperate to say please and thank you. Please may I have some pictures of trees? I have to remind myself that this is a computer, it is not a real person, and it doesn't care if I'm polite or not.
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1: Mariah Carey rounds off this morning's Stress Busters with I'll Be There. That's it from me for this morning. I'm back in this seat at 6 tomorrow morning, bright and early. Well, I'll be early, possibly not bright. I do tend to fluctuate between being half asleep or completely hyper. But anyway, we'll see what happens tomorrow. I shall leave you in Andy Jackson's capable hands. He's up after the news and the weather. Have a lovely rest of Monday. Take care. Ta-ta.
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12: This is part of a pattern that sadly we're seeing of people filming themselves on TikTok and deciding that they want to advertise this unbelievably reckless, such danger onto the lives of others.
11: MP Tom Tugendhat there. This comes after 7 people, including 2 police officers, died in a crash on the A66 near Middlesbrough on Saturday. A week earlier, 5 teenagers were killed in a similar incident in Ireland. Andy Burnham's in Ukraine, his first overseas trip since becoming Prime Minister. He's decided to reveal secret details, which will enable the country to build its own long-range missiles. Ministers are being warned NHS dentistry will cease to exist unless it's better funded. Latest figures show at least 600 dental practices in England have left the NHS since 2017. And the football Diego Maradona scored his famous Hand of God goal with at the 1986 World Cup has sold to auction for £2.5 million.
13: Now for the news from across the South. Firefighters have been winding down operations in the New Forest after a wildfire burned through more than 240 acres. Crews had been tackling the blaze for 2 weeks. The fire service says the area remains vulnerable despite recent rain. 40 new homes, a community building and a children's nursery have been approved as part of the King's Barton development in Winchester. 30 of the homes will be affordable. The plans also include shops, a pub and public spaces as part of a new neighbourhood centre. Southampton's cruise industry supports £1 billion of economic activity in the city and wider region, according to Associated British Ports. The figure has been highlighted as the port welcomed the cruise ship Explorer 3 on its first visit to the UK. A Winchester councillor has raised more than five times his fundraising target with a 100-metre charity abseil. Former mayor

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0: 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Quick look at some of the things happening across the south over the coming day. 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I Was Always Here opens at the Mayflower Studios in Southampton. 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

Gloria Gaynor with a karaoke classic, and I Will Survive, playing on Nation Easy Radio. Relaxing favourites all day. More coming up from Lewis Capaldi and Whitney Houston to sing along to in a couple of moments as well. And the first of today's questions on the All Day Easy Brain Buster. Always a music question. First one to get us underway in a nice, easy fashion. Which artist had a UK number one in 2021 with the song Easy on Me? Choose between Olivia Rodrigo, Dua Lipa, and Adele. We'll have the answer after Whitney on Nation Easy.

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0: Lewis Capaldi, someone you loved, playing on Nation Easy with relaxing favourites like Tracy Chapman's Fast Car coming up in a moment. And the answer to the first of today's All Day Easy Brain Busters. I asked which artist had a UK number one in 2021 with the song Easy On Me. Was it Olivia Rodrigo, Dua Lipa or Adele? And the correct answer was, of course, Adele.
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0: Brian Adams. Have you ever really loved a woman, playing on Nation Easy Radio, where this coming weekend it's a band holiday weekend? See what we're doing here. We're playing some of the songs by some of the biggest bands for the bank holiday weekend, and it all kicks off this coming Saturday morning here on Nation Easy Radio. 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
9: Top stories this hour. The government's told social media companies to take down footage of people driving on the wrong side of the road following a horrific crash near Middlesbrough.
10: There is content on social media today that celebrates that type of appalling driving, dangerous driving that puts people's lives at risk. Social media companies could take it down today if they choose to.
9: That's Luke Pollard, who's the Defence Secretary. Two police officers died on Saturday when a car with five young people inside, who also died, was driven the wrong way down a dual carriageway. This comes a week after five teenagers were killed in a similar incident on a motorway in Ireland. The Prime Minister's laid flowers at the graves of Ukrainian soldiers during a ceremony in Kiev on his first overseas trip since taking office. Andy Burnham will meet President Zelensky later. July saw fewer job ads for the first time in 4 months. Experts say employers don't seem to be hiring at graduate level. And the football Diego Maradona scored his famous Hand of God goal with at the 1986 World Cup has sold at auction for £2.5 million.
11: Now the news from across the South. Police are investigating a reported rape of a 14-year-old girl in a wooded area of Southampton. The alleged attack happened near the Wild Lane roundabout on Sunday afternoon. A cordon has been set up. Officers are appealing for witnesses. A new neighbourhood centre is being developed at King's Barton in Winchester after planning permission was granted for the next phase. The plans include 40 homes, a community building and a children's nursery. The wider development is expected to provide around 2,000 homes. Associated British Ports says Southampton's cruise industry contributes £1 billion to the local and regional economy. The port welcomes around 3 million passengers last year as it continues to attract major cruise operators and new ships. Former Winchester Mayor Sadaka Achwal has completed a 100-metre abseil down the Spinnaker Tower in Portsmouth. He originally hoped to raise £500 for Trinity Winchester. His fundraising total has now passed £2,600, including gift aid.
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11: Fine and dry through the afternoon with plenty of sunny spells. We'll see highs of 23 degrees. That's the latest. I'm Sean Moore.
0: Hello, good morning. It's Andy Jackson here. This is Nation Easy Radio, the home of relaxing favourites like Clomy Fisher and Justin Hayward and Fairground Attraction.

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0: Move Closer, Phyllis Nelson playing on Nation Easy Radio with Barry White and the Thompson Twins on the way shortly. Next question on the all-day Easy Brain Buster coming up in around 10 or 15 minutes is our film and TV round. Quick look at some of the events happening across the South as well. One of the live music highlights coming up across the South in the next few days on Thursday, the 3rd of September. The Dead South Turned Cold Tour comes to Portsmouth Guildhall. The acclaimed Canadian folk noir quartet, whose viral hit In Hell I'll Be in Good Company has amassed hundreds of millions of streams. 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

Thompson Twins, Hold Me Now from Nation Easy Radio. Relaxing favourites all day. Andy Jackson with you. We've got Dolly Parton and All Saints coming up very shortly. And the next question on the All Day Easy Brain Buster, it's our film and TV round. I would like to know, please, which actor played Jack Duckworth in Coronation Street? Was it Bill Tarney, Bill Roach, or Michael Lavelle? Those are your different ones to choose from. We'll do the answer after All Saints, Pure Shores, Bill Tarney, Bill Roach, or Michael Lavelle. Answer coming up in a moment.

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0: Here you come again. Dolly Parton from Nation Easy Radio with relaxing favourites all day. And the answer to our film and TV question on the All Day Easy Brain Buster, I asked which actor played Jack Duckworth in Corrie. Was it Bill Tarney, Bill Roach or Michael Lavelle? And the answer was Bill Tarney.
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0: Red Red Wine from UB40 here on Nation Easy Radio with the whole Sunday afternoon of great company. So they say. It's me and Kate Weston together from noon every Sunday with a look back at some of the week's celebrity birthdays from youngest to oldest. We got the unbelievable facts in Who Knew and our survey said. 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
8: Top stories this hour. Andy Burnham's in Kyiv today, where he's giving Ukraine the blueprints for long-range missiles which could strike Russia with more precision. It's his first overseas trip as Prime Minister, and he'll reiterate the UK's support. He's laid flowers on the graves of Ukrainian soldiers, but Kremlin spokesperson Dmitry Peskov says Mr. Burnham's actions are viewed extremely negatively by Moscow.
9: Britain is participating in this war on the side of the Kyiv regime. Britain is methodically and consistently adding fuel to the fire.
8: More than £350,000 has now been raised for the families of two police officers killed in a crash near Middlesbrough. PCs Tom Clough and Matthew Blades died when their vehicle was hit by a car travelling in the wrong direction on the A66. And the government's being urged to plough more money into NHS dentistry. It's as figures show 600 practices have stopped treating national health patients since 2017. Labour says it's changing dental contracts.
10: Now the news from across the South. Police are investigating a reported rape of a 14-year-old girl in a wooded area of Southampton. The alleged attack happened near the Wild Lane roundabout on Sunday afternoon. A cordon has been set up. Officers are appealing for witnesses. A new neighbourhood centre is being developed at King's Barton in Winchester after planning permission was granted for the next phase. The plans include 40 homes, a community building and a children's nursery. The wider development is expected to provide around 2,000 homes. Associated British Ports says Southampton's cruise industry contributes £1 billion to the local and regional economy. The port welcomes around 3 million passengers last year as it continues to attract major cruise operators and new ships. Former Winchester Mayor Sadaka Achwal has completed a 100-metre abseil down the Spinnaker Tower in Portsmouth. He originally hoped to raise £500 for Trinity Winchester. His fundraising total has now passed £2,600, including gift aid.
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10: Fine and dry through the afternoon with plenty of sunny spells. We'll see highs of 23 degrees. That's the latest. I'm Sean Moore.
11: Hello, good afternoon. It's Andy Jackson here with our sporting question on the all-day easy brain buster on the way in about half an hour. Quick look at some of the events going on across the South as well, and relaxing favourites like this from Cher.

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0: Ace of Base playing on Nation Easy Radio with more relaxing favourites like Al Green and Foreigner coming in a couple of moments. Something for all the family happening across the South on Thursday the 3rd of September. It's the Night Sky Show. 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

Green. Let's Stay Together from Nation Easy Radio with Mary J. Blige and the Beach Boys on the way in a moment as well. Right, time for our next question. On the all-day Easy Brain Buster, it's our sporting round. Which Wales and Lions wing scored 60 tries in 87 tests, making him Wales's all-time top try scorer? Choose between Shane Williams, Gerald Davies and Gareth Thomas. I've heard of one of them, but I don't know if that is the one. This is

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0: Family Affair, Mary J. Blige on Nation Easy Radio with Alexander O'Neill. Criticise on the way in a moment. And it's Andy Jackson here with the answer to our sporting question on the All Day Easy Brain Buster. I asked which Wales and Lions wing scored 60 tries in 87 tests, making Wales's all-time top try scorer. Your choices were Shane Williams, Gerald Davies and Gareth Thomas. And the answer I was looking for was Shane Williams.
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0: This is Nation Easy Radio, the song we know and love from the soundtrack of Notting Hill, which came out, can you believe it, in 1999, and topping the singles charts here in the UK and in Ireland and in New Zealand. You say it best when you say nothing at all. Just coming up to 1 o'clock, the latest news and weather for the South on the way, and another hour of relaxing favourites just on the way after that as well. Nation Easy
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7: The top stories this hour. Russia has accused the UK of adding fuel to the fire by supplying Ukraine with secret blueprints so it can make its own long-range missiles. Moscow says the move will prevent a peaceful settlement process. Andy Burnham's in Kyiv on his first overseas visit as Prime Minister. More than £350,000 has been raised for the families of two police officers killed in a crash near Middlesbrough. PC's Tom Clough and Matthew Blades died when their vehicle was hit by a car travelling the wrong way on the A66. Thames Water's creditors say they'll appoint four new directors to its board if their rescue bid is approved by the government. Britain's biggest supplier has more than £20 billion worth of debt, with growing calls for it to be renationalised. And commuter belts in more affordable areas of Britain are seeing house prices rise faster than in more affluent parts of the country. Rightmove says asking prices in the outskirts of Glasgow and Manchester saw the biggest jump over the past year.
8: Now the news from across the South. Police are investigating a reported rape of a 14-year-old girl in a wooded area of Southampton. The alleged attack happened near the Wild Lane roundabout on Sunday afternoon. A cordon has been set up. Officers are appealing for witnesses. A new neighbourhood centre is being developed at King's Barton in Winchester after planning permission was granted for the next phase. The plans include 40 homes, a community building and a children's nursery. The wider development is expected to provide around 2,000 homes. Associated British Ports says Southampton's cruise industry contributes £1 billion to the local and regional economy. The port welcomes around 3 million passengers last year as it continues to attract major cruise operators and new ships. Former Winchester Mayor Sadaka Achwal has completed a 100-metre abseil down the Spinnaker Tower in Portsmouth. He originally hoped to raise £500 for Trinity Winchester. His fundraising total has now passed £2,600, including gift aid.
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8: Fine and dry through the afternoon with plenty of sunny spells. We'll see highs of 23 degrees. That's the latest. I'm Sean Moore.
0: Hello, it's Andy Jackson here. General knowledge round of the all-day easy brain buster coming up in about half an hour. Quick look at some of the things happening across the south in our What's On guide. And Bill Withers and Stevie Wonder on the way.

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0: Johnny H. Jazz, turning back the clock from Nation Easy Radio with relaxing favourites all day. This is Andy Jackson playing them for you. Quick look at some of the events happening across the south over the next days and weeks. From the 3rd of September, Thursday, 3rd of September, Shawaddy Waddy. 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

0: Aretha Franklin and George Michael, and I knew you were waiting for me here on Nation Easy Radio with James Morrison coming up and the Stylistics as well. They're only number one here in the UK with Can't Give You Anything But My Love coming up very shortly. And our next question on the all-day Easy Brainbuster: which English king signed the Magna Carta in 1215? This is our general knowledge round. Which English king signed the Magna Carta in 1215? How's that for history? Was it Richard I, King John, or Henry III? Answers after this.
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0: They're one and only number one in this country, and oh, it pains me to say so. I can remember hearing it on the radio all the time as well, because it was back in 1975. We're the Stylistics and Can't Give You Anything But My Love. We've got Extreme on the way in a moment, and the answer to our general knowledge question on the All Day Easy Brain Buster. I asked which English king signed the Magna Carta in 1215. Choices were Richard I, King John, or Henry III, and it was King John. Well done if you remembered your history lessons.
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11: The top stories this hour. Andy Burnham's praised the sheer strength of the Ukrainian people as he makes his first overseas trip as Prime Minister. He's in Kyiv, where he'll approve the sharing of blueprints for British components so Ukraine can build long-range missiles. Ministers have urged TikTok to remove wrong-way driving videos after a crash that left two police officers and five others dead. Meanwhile, hundreds of thousands of pounds has been donated to help the families of the two PCs who died near Middlesbrough on Saturday. There's been a near 10% drop in dentists in England offering NHS services since 2017. The government insists it's changing dental contracts, but the Nuffield Trust says it needs to make health service work attractive enough to turn the trend around. Race across the world star Jo Gardner's died just a year after the death of her son. Her family say the 61-year-old had a long and courageous battle with cancer. And the Netherlands has withdrawn from next year's Eurovision Song Contest.
12: Now the news from across the South. Police are investigating a reported rape of a 14-year-old girl in a wooded area of Southampton. The alleged attack happened near the Wild Lane roundabout on Sunday afternoon. A cordon has been set up. Officers are appealing for witnesses. A new neighbourhood centre is being developed at King's Barton in Winchester after planning permission was granted for the next phase. The plans include 40 homes, a community building and a children's nursery. The wider development is expected to provide around 2,000 homes. Associated British Ports says Southampton's cruise industry contributes £1 billion to the local and regional economy. The port welcomes around 3 million passengers last year as it continues to attract major cruise operators and new ships. Former Winchester Mayor Sadaka Achwal has completed a 100-metre abseil down the Spinnaker Tower in Portsmouth. He originally hoped to raise £500 for Trinity Winchester. His fundraising total has now passed £2,600, including gift aid.
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12: Fine and dry through the afternoon with plenty of sunny spells. We'll see highs of 23 degrees. That's the latest. I'm Sean Moore.
0: Hello, good afternoon from Andy Jackson. 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

0: Boys to Men. I'll Make Love to You on Nation Easy Radio with relaxing favourites from Yvonne Elliman and Michael Jackson on the way, coming shortly. Now, lots of things going on across the South at the moment. On Friday the 28th, Comedy Under the Stars has its final night on the outdoor stage in Catherington near Horndean. It's the final al fresco comedy night of the summer from the Stitches team, going out with another strong bill of TV names. You can find out more about the lineup on stitches.fun and more about some of the other things happening across the South on our website, which is nationplayer.com. 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

live on Element. If I Can't Have You from Nation Easy Radio. Final question of the day of the All Day Easy Brain Buster is the round we call the tricky one. And I would like to know what percentage of the Amazon rainforest has been lost to deforestation. Told you it was tricky. Choose between around 25%, 17% or 10%. The answer comes up after ABBA. And the winner takes it all. It's another relaxing favourite from Nation Easy Radio.

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0: DJ Sammy. Heaven on Nation Easy Radio. Final question of the day on the All Day Easy Brain Buster. The round we call the tricky one. What percentage of the Amazon rainforest has been lost to deforestation was what I asked. Your choices were 25, 17 or 10%. And the answer was, at last count, around 17%. Frightening thought.
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0: 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Then it's Stuart McGinley's turn with the Drive Time Show and Selena Ross looking after the South Roads for us as well. It's all to come later this afternoon here on Nation Easy Radio, the home of relaxing favourites.
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5: The top stories this hour. Andy Burnham's praised the sheer strength of the Ukrainian people as he makes his first overseas trip as Prime Minister. He's in Kyiv, where he'll approve the sharing of blueprints for British components so Ukraine can build long-range missiles. Ministers have urged TikTok to remove wrong-way driving videos after a crash that left two police officers and five others dead. Meanwhile, hundreds of thousands of pounds has been donated to help the families of the two PCs who died near Middlesbrough on Saturday. There's been a near 10% drop in dentists in England offering NHS services since 2017. The government insists it's changing dental contracts, but the Nuffield Trust says it needs to make health service work attractive enough to turn the trend around. Race across the world star Jo Gardner's died just a year after the death of her son. Her family say the 61-year-old had a long and courageous battle with cancer. And the Netherlands has withdrawn from next year's Eurovision Song Contest.
6: Now for the news across the South. Police are appealing for information after a teenage girl reported being raped in Southampton. The 14-year-old says she was attacked in Woodland off Wide Lane roundabout on Sunday afternoon. Officers are now checking CCTV and speaking to residents in the Swaydling area. The cruise industry is estimated to contribute £1 billion to Southampton and the wider region, according to the Associated British Ports. The figure comes as the port welcomes Explorer 3, which made its first visit to the UK last week. Planning permission has been given for the next phase of the King's Barton development in Winchester. The plans include 40 new homes with 30 classed as affordable, alongside a community building and nursery. The neighbourhood centre will also include shops, a pub and public spaces. And dozens of people took part in an abseil down the Spinnaker Tower in Portsmouth. Taking part in the event was the former mayor of Winchester, Sudhakar Akwal, raising more than £2,500 for charity Trinity Winchester.
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6: It's dry, bright and sunny heading into the early evening with highs of 24 dropping to 15 tonight. That's the latest. I'm Josh Tate.
7: Hello, good afternoon. Stuart here at Nation Easy Radio. Thanks as ever to Andy. And here we go with more relaxing favourites.

Nothing's going to stop us. It's Starship at Nation Easy Radio with relaxing favourites for the South. Today then, Monday the 24th of August, as we make our way towards the latter part of the summer holidays and a bank holiday weekend to look forward to as well. More about what we'll be up to on that a little bit later. Next, though, I've got a gorgeous duet from Barbara Streisand and Barry Gibb after Tina Arena, and she's still tangled up in her chains at Nation Easy Radio.

0: We span the globe and the decades to bring you world-class relaxing favourites like that. 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

0: It was a big hit for the Supremes and also for Phil Collins. You Can't Hurry Love at Nation Easy Radio, relaxing favourites for the South. And Leona Lewis and her huge song Bleeding Love plays in just a second. First, though... Make me a winner! Upgrade your summer with Nation Player. Congratulations to Jane, who's our latest winner of life-changing money. It's now in her bank account. And just to think, she almost missed out.
1: I've been entering it for months and I'm like, I nearly didn't answer it. And I was like, oh my God, I'm in the back of my position.
0: She'll be so glad she did. She answered that phone and she's now got life-changing money in her account. And it could be your turn at the end of this week. 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

0: Johnny Mathis and Denise Williams, Too Much, Too Little and Too Late at Nation Easy Radio across the south with your relaxing favourites. Well, the weather today seems to be normal, doesn't it, really? We've not had too much of that this year. Temperatures around about where they should be, highs of 23 degrees Celsius here in the south. Some sunny intervals. It's going to be quite breezy, though. You've probably noticed that if you've been outdoors already. And temperatures tonight falling away to a low of 14 Celsius. And looking ahead to this week, it looks like another couple of dry, settled days, but then we are going to see some showers moving in towards the end of the week, into the weekend, and some of those could be thundery as well. But I don't think any of us are going to grumble too much about seeing some more rain here in the parched south. Now, if you're out and about on the roads, Selena is here, the voice of travel, of course, and we'll get the very latest very soon. And if you do spot a problem today, the travel hotline is open right now, 0333 311 1050, and Selena will pass it on. Your latest travel coming up next.
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11: Good afternoon. First, the M3 is looking slow both ways at the moment between junctions 9 and 8, the exits for Winnall and the A303. I'd say queues are about 30 minutes both ways. It is slow to Winnall on the northbound M3 and the southbound A34. Quite slow both ways on the A31 across the Forest at the moment. The westbound A27 lane closure at Hillsey causing delays, as are the lights on the A3 London Road, Waterlooville. It's quite busy southbound on the A36, White Parish to Plateford.
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0: Nation Easy Radio with relaxing favourites like Alison Moyet, Invisible, from one of my favourite albums, Alf, which I've got on vinyl, but it's so good I don't really play it so much these days. I've actually put it in a picture frame and stuck it on the wall because the album cover's great where Alison Moyet looks so moody on it. So I guess if I do want to play it, I'll have to take the whole thing down. I'll get round to that at some point. I won't be sticking any songs on the wall this afternoon, though, at Nation Easy Radio. I've got more relaxing favourites coming up after the headlines at 4.
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5: The top stories at this hour. Police say there's no evidence dangerous driving before a crash on Teesside which killed 7 people, including 2 officers, was being filmed for TikTok. 12 people have been arrested over suspected offences, including firearms possession and involvement in organised crime. 4 of the 5 people in the car being driven the wrong way down the A66 had previous convictions. Andy Burnham's promising to keep up the pressure on Russia during his first official visit to Ukraine. UK's hand in Kyiv classified blueprints to help it develop long-range missiles, prompting Moscow to accuse Britain of adding fuel to the flames. Energy complaints, including around bills and smart meters, jumped 16% in the first half of this year. Regulator Ofgem's expected to announce on Wednesday another rise in the price cap ahead of this winter. And Billy Piper says people should chill out about Doctor Who after the BBC ditched the Christmas special. The ex-star claimed the show's had a bit of a rough time lately and people should wait for what comes from having space and time.
6: Now for the news across the South. Police are appealing for information after a teenage girl reported being raped in Southampton. The 14-year-old says she was attacked in Woodland off Wide Lane roundabout on Sunday afternoon. Officers are now checking CCTV and speaking to residents in the Swaydling area. The cruise industry is estimated to contribute £1 billion to Southampton and the wider region, according to the Associated British Ports. The figure comes as the port welcomes Explorer 3, which made its first visit to the UK last week. Planning permission has been given for the next phase of the King's Barton development in Winchester. The plans include 40 new homes with 30 classed as affordable, alongside a community building and nursery. The neighbourhood centre will also include shops, a pub and public spaces. And dozens of people took part in an abseil down the Spinnaker Tower in Portsmouth. Taking part in the event was the former mayor of Winchester, Sudhakar Akwal, raising more than £2,500 for charity Trinity Winchester.
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6: It's dry, bright and sunny heading into the early evening with highs of 24 dropping to 15 tonight. That's the latest. I'm Josh Tate.
0: Hello, good afternoon. Stuart here across the South at Nation Easy Radio with another hour of relaxing favourites coming up, starting with the Human League.

We are listening to the relaxing favourites here at Nation Easy Radio all across the South for your Monday. I'm Stuart McGinley. There's the Doobie Brothers then, 4:10. So today, the 24th of August, it's International Strange Music Day. Well, I don't think we'll be delving too much into that. It's just relaxing favourites here. 1946 on this day, at Newquay in Cornwall, Maisie Dunn became the first person to wear a bikini on a British beach. 1967, a young 17-year-old singer and guitarist with a bright future joined a band called Earth. That was to be Mr. Bruce Springsteen. Things worked out all right for him in the future, didn't they? 1975, Queen started recording one of the biggest songs in music ever. Yes, it is Bohemian Rhapsody at the Rockfield Studios, Monmouth in Wales. And when it was released a few weeks later, it would go all the way to number one, of course. And 1996, 30 years ago on this day, Liam Gallagher failed to turn up for the recording of an MTV Unplugged session with Oasis in front of 400 fans. He later sat in the audience and watched the show with his brother Noel taking over on the vocals. Now coming up, it's Westlife and Fool Again after Kenny Rogers and Lady at Nation Easy Radio.

0: Nation Easy Radio with relaxing favourites all across the South. There you have Westlife and Fool Again. And it was the late 90s and early noughties when they really started to have huge success. A bit like Atomic Kitten, who apparently have a new project coming up. What is it? I'll explain more later on. And also, Oasis involved in a bit of a row again. What's that all about? Your entertainment stories on the way soon at Nation Easy Radio. Next, though, it's all about the travel with Selena.
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4: M3 slowing both ways between junctions 9 and 8 for Winchester and the A303. It is still slow to Winnall southbound A34. And the A31 is busy both ways across the Forest. Northbound A36 heading up into Salisbury is quite congested. We've got westbound delays on the A27 into Hilsey. It's due to the ongoing lane closure which is in place for barrier works.
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0: Instantly recognisable, of course, Baker Street, Jerry Rafferty at Nation Easy Radio with your relaxing favourites. And on the way soon, the debut hit for The Beautiful South and also Luther Vandross. 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
2: 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I'm going to be riding another bike. I'm going to be riding, yeah. I've only got, like, my first bike, so, yeah.
0: She obviously loves her bikes. Congratulations, Jane. So, how would you like to be our next winner then as we come towards the end of the summer? £700,000 could be yours at the other end of this week on Friday. 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

0: Such a beautiful song, isn't it? Luther Vandross at Nation Easy Radio and Dance With My Father. And we have more relaxing favourites tonight between 6 and 7, where we let the music do all the talking in Stress Busters and bring the stress levels down after, maybe for you, a busy old Monday, or you might be relaxing, still on your holidays, whatever you're doing. Thanks for choosing us. I've got more great songs on the way next, after the latest travel with Selena for Monday's Drive Time, right here. Nation Easy.
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4: M3 is slow both ways between junctions 9 and 8. Believe that's due to roadworks there between Winnall and junction 8. The A27 slow due to works north Baddersley. Very slow out of Southampton along Millbrook Road heading towards Redbridge. M271 slow as well. Westbound A27 queuing towards Havant and Hilsey due to the ongoing lane closure.
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10: The top stories this hour. Police have made 12 arrests as part of an investigation into what they call criminality before a crash on Teesside, which killed 7 people, including 2 officers. A VW travelling on the wrong side of the A66 hit a patrol car. Detectives say there's no evidence the incident at the weekend was filmed for TikTok. Former world snooker champion Graham Dott's been found guilty of historical child sex abuse. He's due to be sentenced next month. The Prime Minister's hit back at Moscow's claim Britain's added fuel to the fire of the Ukrainian war. On his first foreign trip in the role, Andy Burnham's revealed the UK will provide Kyiv with blueprints so it can build its own long-range missiles. At least 600 dental practices have left the NHS since 2017 in England. The Nuffield Trust says ministers need to make the work more attractive. And Morrisons has promised to match its competitors or lower the price of 500 weekly essentials. It recently fell to the 6th largest supermarket.
11: Now for the news across the South. Police are appealing for information after a teenage girl reported being raped in Southampton. The 14-year-old says she was attacked in Woodland off Wide Lane roundabout on Sunday afternoon. Officers are now checking CCTV and speaking to residents in the Swadling area. The cruise industry is estimated to contribute £1 billion to Southampton and the wider region, according to the Associated British Ports. The figure comes as the port welcomes Explorer 3, which made its first visit to the UK last week. Planning permission has been given for the next phase of the King's Barton development in Winchester. The plans include 40 new homes with 30 classed as affordable, alongside a community building and nursery. The neighbourhood centre will also include shops, a pub and public spaces. And dozens of people took part in an abseil down the Spinnaker Tower in Portsmouth. Taking part in the event was the former mayor of Winchester, Sudhakar Agarwal, raising more than £2,500 for charity Trinity Winchester.
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11: It's dry, bright and sunny heading into the early evening with highs of 24 dropping to 15 tonight. That's the latest. I'm Josh Tate.
0: Hello, good evening, Stuart here at Nation Easy Radio with another hour of relaxing favourites to come then. Diana Ross plays after level 42.

Nation Easy Radio with relaxing favourites for the South, Diana Ross. And Touch Me in the Morning. It's 11 minutes after 5 o'clock right now. Entertainment stories tonight, including Oasis. They're in a bit of a spat with the BBC, or at least they were anyway. This was over Wonderwall, which was a huge fans' favourite during the World Cup. However, the BBC apparently took it upon themselves to make their own version with celebrities singing Wonderwall. But some fans saw it and weren't impressed. Oasis then asked them to take it down, so it never really saw the light of day. Oh dear, it must have been bad. Elsewhere, Mark Zuckerberg has bought a gothic castle in Ireland. Well, of course he has. He's got a bit of change in his bank account, hasn't he? Atomic Kitten are said to be working on a Boys Own style documentary to tell all about their rise and subsequent fall from fame. And on the big screen, The Odyssey has smashed another box office record as it's raked in $1.3 billion globally. They could buy a few castles as well then. On the way soon, Howard Jones with an eternal question after Savage Garden. Truly, madly, deeply at Nation Easy Radio.

0: Howard Jones and the ever-eternal question in life, what is love? It is Nation Easy Radio. Stuart here with your relaxing favourites. And, yes, a week from today, it'll be a bank holiday. Slightly scarily, the last one before, you know, that time when people exchange presents. Mm-hmm. Well, this weekend, to celebrate the bank holiday, we are playing songs by some of the biggest bands for your bank holiday. So listen to Nation Easy Radio this weekend and you can hear them all. And we are, of course, the home of relaxing favourites. And coming up for your Monday afternoon next, I've got Chaka Khan and Simply Red holding back the years after Selena's latest travel.
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5: M3 still looking really slow both ways between junctions 9 and 8 for the A303 and the Winnall interchange. I think there are roadworks on that stretch. Very slow moving though. Thanks to Dave for the latest update there. M27 eastbound is slowing from junction 2 for hour through junction 3. M271 very slow northbound. Still quite busy both ways. A31 across the Forest. And the A27 we've got queues eastbound to Havant and westbound to Hilsey.
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6: 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A scenic 4-minute shuttle across the harbour. 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

0: Well, they've just released Holding Back the Years, 40 Years of Simply Red Live on Stage, which is available on pretty much most formats, including DVDs. I didn't think we were still buying those. It is Simply Red and the song from 40 years ago now, Holding Back the Years. Can't believe it's been 40 years, to be honest. And on the way very shortly, we're on Top of the World with the Carpenters, and you could be there too if you get this phone call. Make me a winner! 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A bit like Jane.
1: I've been answering it for months, and I'm like, I nearly didn't answer it. And I was like, what have I got in that competition?
0: She nearly missed the call on Friday. So, what's it going to mean to her?
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0: Congratulations, Jane. She's now got £650k in her bank account. 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

0: Earth, Wind and Fire, and Let's Groove at Nation Easy Radio, relaxing favourites all across the South and the home of Kate Weston at breakfast. She's back here tomorrow morning. She was also here yesterday with Andy Jackson. They are together every Sunday afternoon. And if you want to catch up, you can listen anytime on the Nation Player. And they're also on our socials as well. They went wandering around this weekend and you had to guess their location. If you want to have a look at that, just look us up on Facebook. Nation Easy Radio is where you'll find us, and give us a like and a follow as well. It makes us feel special. Coming up in just a moment, we'll see how the roads across the South are looking with Selena. Nation Easy
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8: M3 southbound lane closure, that's between junction 8 and 9 for the A303 and Winnell. Traffic delayed there by at least 20 to 30 minutes, thanks to Dave for the update. Also crawling on the northbound side, A31 slow both ways across the forest. Eastbound M27 is slow from junction 2, and the A27 slow eastbound to Havant, westbound to Hilsey.
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0: boys remember her appearing when we had these spectacular opening and closing ceremonies for London 2012. Emily Sandé at Nation Easy Radio, and read all about it. This is the place of your relaxing favourites, and we're going to turn things down a bit next. After your busy Monday, or perhaps you've been lounging around, whatever you're doing, it's Stress Busters with a whole hour of relaxing favourites coming right up after the latest news and weather at 6.
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12: The top stories this hour. Andy Burnham says he'll continue to support Ukraine despite what he calls outrageous threats from Russia.
13: I've only been in office a short time, but already in that time, Russia has threatened the UK for its support for the Ukraine, and I know other countries here have faced similar threats.
12: The Prime Minister's in Ukraine on his first official overseas trip and has met allies including Germany and France. The UK is handing Kyiv secret information to help them build long-range missiles, which Moscow says is adding fuel to the fire. Police investigating a crash on the wrong side of the A66 on Teesside say 5 young men who died may have had links to organised crime. Their VW hit a patrol car, also killing 2 officers. 12 people have now been arrested over alleged criminal activity in the hours beforehand. And race across the world star Jo Gardner's died of cancer a year after her son was killed in a car crash. Both competed in the 2020 series of the BBC show.
14: Now for the news across the South. Police are appealing for information after a teenage girl reported being raped in Southampton. The 14-year-old says she was attacked in Woodland off Wide Lane roundabout on Sunday afternoon. Officers are now checking CCTV and speaking to residents in the Swaydling area. The cruise industry is estimated to contribute £1 billion to Southampton and the wider region, according to the Associated British Ports. The figure comes as the port welcomes Explorer 3, which made its first visit to the UK last week. Planning permission has been given for the next phase of the King's Barton development in Winchester. The plans include 40 new homes with 30 classed as affordable, alongside a community building and nursery. The neighbourhood centre will also include shops, a pub and public spaces. and dozens of people took part in an abseil down the Spinnaker Tower in Portsmouth. Taking part in the event was the former mayor of Winchester, Sudhakar Akwal, raising more than £2,500 for charity Trinity Winchester.
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14: It's dry, bright and sunny heading into the early evening with highs of 24 dropping to 15 tonight. That's the latest. I'm Josh Tate.
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0: Hello, good evening. Stuart here at Nation Easy Radio with another hour of relaxing favourites in Stress Busters. A gorgeous song from Dusty coming up after Peter Cetera.

remember that song was played during her funeral. So moving. What a lovely song. Nation Easy Radio, Stuart here with relaxing favourites in Stressbusters, with Dusty Springfield's Going Back and Peter Cetera's Glory of Love. And that's exactly what we do, actually. We are going back, bringing you some absolutely gorgeous relaxing favourites like this. From England, Dan and John Ford Coley from the 70s now. And I'd really love to see you tonight at 6:10.

0: choreographer, dancer, and then pop star, and also besties with Simon Cowell, Paula Abdul at Nation Easy Radio, and Rush Rush. Well, hopefully you won't be doing that, and you can relax here in Stress Busters. With more relaxing favourites coming up all the way through until 7, we've got the debut hit for Gabrielle on the way in a moment, and a beautiful song from Stevie Wonder's huge album, Hotter Than July. That's all to come after the travel.
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14: M3 slow both ways due to works between junctions 9 and 8 for Winnall, and the A303 at Popham still very slow there. A27 slow with works at North Baddersley. A27 there is still a westbound lane closure at Hilsey. It is busy there, not as bad as it was earlier. Short delays now through the works London Road in Waterlooville.
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0: It was the live recording of that song that gave Bob Marley and the Wailers their breakthrough here in the 70s in the UK. No Woman, No Cry. Hello, Stuart McGinley here with Stress Busters across the South. We'll get the latest travel next for the final time with Selena. And then from George Michael's Listen Without Prejudice album, the first single released from it, coming up.
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16: Still stop starts on the M3 both ways. Got roadworks and a lane out between junctions 9 and 8 for Winnall and the A303 junction. A27 works, North Baddersley delaying you. And also A27 Hillsey, still that westbound lane closure, not running too badly though. Similarly, the eastbound A27 is looking good now through Havant.
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0: It's Nation Easy Radio Stress Busters with relaxing favourites, finishing off tonight with Boyzone and Love Me For A Reason. They released that documentary last year, didn't they, which was a sort of tell-all about their rise and fall. And apparently Atomic Kitten, as I mentioned earlier, are looking at doing something similar. It's all about documentaries and biopics at the moment, isn't it? Meanwhile here, it's all about relaxing favourites. More of those coming up with Tim Allen after the South's news and weather at 7. Have a great night.
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12: The top stories this hour. 12 people have been arrested as police investigate what they call criminal activity linked to the A66 crash on Teesside, which killed 7 people, including 2 officers. 5 were in a VW being driven on the wrong side of the road, and 4 had previous convictions. Meanwhile, a vigil has been taking place tonight for those killed in the crash on Saturday. Mourners are laying flowers near the scene.
13: Absolutely devastated. Can't believe that something like this has happened. The town's in shock.
12: Detectives say there's no evidence anything was being filmed for TikTok. The family of Professor Jason Arde says his memoir will still be published as planned on Thursday. He was found dead in South London days after resigning from Cambridge University over plagiarism allegations. And a fire has destroyed more than 100 cars parked up near Gatwick. The complex is around 8 miles from the airport. It happened on Saturday night and left more than 2,000 homes and businesses without power.
14: Now for the news across the South. Police are appealing for information after a teenage girl reported being raped in Southampton. The 14-year-old says she was attacked in Woodland off Wide Lane roundabout on Sunday afternoon. Officers are now checking CCTV and speaking to residents in the Swathling area. The cruise industry is estimated to contribute £1 billion to Southampton and the wider region, according to the Associated British Ports. The figure comes as the port welcomes Explorer 3, which made its first visit to the UK last week. planning permission has been given for the next phase of the King's Barton development in Winchester. The plans include 40 new homes with 30 classed as affordable, alongside a community building and nursery. The neighbourhood centre will also include shops, a pub and public spaces. And dozens of people took part in an abseil down the Spinnaker Tower in Portsmouth. Taking part in the event was the former mayor of Winchester, Sudhakar Akwal, raising more than £2,500 for charity Trinity Winchester.
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14: It's dry, bright and sunny heading into the early evening with highs of 24 dropping to 15 tonight. That's the latest. I'm Josh Tate.
15: Thanks, news team. Welcome to the evening show here on Nation Easy Radio. I'm Tim Allen. Let's start tonight with a lovely tune from Kate Bush.

Prince, of course, Little Red Corvette. Hope you had a lovely weekend. And I hope Monday was okay as well. This is Nation Easy Radio. Tim Allen here, back once again between now and 10 tonight with loads of great tunes to get through. Up next, Charles and Eddie on Nation Easy Radio.

0: Elton John, of course, here at Nation Easy Radio. Sorry seems to be the hardest word. 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If you're taking part in that, well, good luck. Right, coming up next on the show, great tune from Wet Wet Wet here at Nation Easy Radio.
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0: Andy Williams, of course, can't get used to losing you. Of course, covered by the Beats, who I noticed, by the way, if you're a fan of the Beat, they're playing a couple of dates here in the South. In fact, at the Fareham Live, yes, Fareham Live coming up on the 28th of October, and also the O2 Academy in Bournemouth on the 25th of October. That's actually the Beat starring Dave Wakeling. So there we are. Right, on the way next, more great tunes, more relaxing favourites here at Nation Easy Radio.
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0: 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Coming up next, the most successful girl band of the 1980s. They're coming up right now on the evening show.

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Lovely stuff. Patti LaBelle, Michael McDonald, On My Own, relaxing favourites across the South. 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

0: Phil Collins, great tune, Something Happened, On the Way to Heaven. This is Nation Easy Radio. British Science Festival coming up soon, Wednesday 16th to the 20th of September. A major national science festival with talks, exhibitions and public activities. Sounds fantastic. Right, the great tunes continue, the relaxing favourites continue next with Erasure from the 80s. Coming up next, hit on the evening show.
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0: 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Thank you for joining us this evening. 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

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And Amy Grant now in her big yellow taxi.

10cc, of course, here at Nation Easy Radio. Very hypnotic tune, though, isn't it? Almost fell asleep during that. 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

0: Guitar, isn't that nice? We only play nice tunes here. This is Nation Easy Radio, Billy Joel. That's all from me for tonight. I'll be back tomorrow, same time, 7 till 10, on the evening show for Tuesday. Hey, Duncan Barks is back. Yes, he's back. He is here to entertain you with 2 hours of Stress Busters coming up next at 10 here on Nation Easy Radio. Nation Easy
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9: Thank you, Tim, and hello from me, Duncan Barks. We're stress busting for a Monday night. Really good to have you along. Getting things started tonight, we have a classic from

0: Nation Easy Radio, a great song from the 1980s from Richard Marx that is called Right Here Waiting. And if you love your 80s songs, we have a dedicated 1980s radio station for you. 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I'm Duncan. We are stress busting through until midnight. We have a couple of nightcap song selections between now and then, including in the next hour the choice of Diana in Waterlooville, but in 10 minutes time it's the choice of Chloe in Boscombe. That follows songs from Beyonce and Sixpence, None the Richer.
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It's Nation Easy Radio. This is Duncan Barks playing Beyonce and Halo. Also Sixpence None the Richer and Kiss Me. 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This hour's Nightcap Song Selection, chosen by Chloe in Boscombe, which is a song I've not heard for so long, and there's a bit of history to this as well. It got Ireland its second win in the history of the Eurovision Song Contest in 1980. It's an Irish singer. His name is Johnny Logan. Thank you, Chloe in Boscombe, for choosing this. What's Another Year at Nation Easy Radio.

0: Whitney Houston, Run to You at Nation Easy Radio. Also, Johnny Logan, What's Another Year? This hour's Nightcap song selection, chosen by Chloe in Boscombe. Thank you, Chloe. So good to hear that. In the next hour, it's the choice of Diana in Waterlooville, the next on Stress Busters. A great song from the 1980s from the one and only Tina Turner.
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0: 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That is called Don't Know Much. I'm Duncan Barks. 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
0: This is Duncan Barks and Nation Easy into another hour of seriously gorgeous late night songs with the Hollies and Scarlet, but first a classic from Eric Carmen.

This is Nation Easy Radio, home of Cade West and The Breakfast. Cade back here tomorrow morning, 6 o'clock, with relaxing favourites for your Tuesday morning. And of course, the most up-to-date travel service for the South, courtesy of Selena Ross. There go The Hollies, The Air That I Breathe. You also heard Scarlett and The Independent Love Song. And of course, Eric Carmen and Hungry Eyes. This is Duncan. I'm here through until midnight with glorious laid-back songs, including, in a few moments' time, a tremendous duet from Lionel Richie and Diana Ross together. But first, this is Michael Bolton's version of a song that was originally recorded by Dobie Gray. This is Drift Away at Nation Easy Radio.

0: Another one of those great duets we play here at Nation Easy Radio, Diana Ross and Lionel Richie, and pure class in the form of Endless Love. This hour's Nightcap song selection is here in around 10 minutes' time. It's chosen by Diana in Waterlooville. She's got a great song for us to listen to. In around 10 minutes, we'll get to that after music from Alison Moyet and also Celine Dion playing next as Monday Night Stress Busters continues at Nation Easy.
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It's a song that was made famous by the jazz singer Billie Holiday many, many, many decades ago. There's Alison Moyet's version of That Old Devil Called Love, and you heard it here at Nation Easy Radio. Time for this hour's Nightcap Song Selection. 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Hi, Di. Good to know you enjoy Stress Busters here at Nation Easy Radio. 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

0: It's one of those songs that sounds so good at this late hour, don't you think? The title track from his album that came out in the 1990s, it's Older by George Michael, here at Nation Easy Radio. Before George Michael, The 3 Degrees, that was the Nightcap song selection for this hour, chosen by Diana in Waterlooville. More great late night songs to take us towards midnight with a classic from INXS next.
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0: Such a good song, Crowded House, Fall at Your Feet here at Nation Easy Radio. And that wraps up Stress Busters for a Monday night across the South. I've been Duncan Barks. Thank you for your company. I'm back here tomorrow night, Tuesday night, 10 o'clock, with more of the same. And just a reminder, Kate Weston here tomorrow morning from 6 with The Breakfast Show. Have a good night. Nation Easy
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